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1: So Mother's Day is this weekend, and I got just a little tip for y'all. And I am a mother myself, so you can trust me. How about you pair that Walgreens bouquet of flowers and card with a trip to Gun Lake? And I'll tell you why. Because this Sunday, they're having free admission at their Walway Indoor Tropical Paradise Pool. And if you're worried about a babysitter, they are opening the pool to minors as well, with adult supervision, of course. So bring the kids, bring that special mama down to Gun Lake Huawei Oasis Pool for free admission this Sunday. I'm Antonia, and you will definitely see me there.
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1: If it's one thing I love, it's a good old block party. And Celery Flats is coming with one next Friday to celebrate the beginning of summer. They're calling it Friday at the Flats. 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The Black Arts Festival is accepting applications for retail and food vendors at this time. I'm Antonia. I'll see you there.
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0: Bored? Well, we can change that. 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
1: So Mother's Day is this weekend, and I got just a little tip for y'all. And I am a mother myself, so you can trust me. How about you pair that Walgreens bouquet of flowers and card with a trip to Gun Lake? And I'll tell you why. Because this Sunday, they're having free admission at their Walway Indoor Tropical Paradise Pool. And if you're worried about a babysitter, they are opening the pool to minors as well, with adult supervision, of course. So bring the kids, bring that special mama down to Gun Lake Huawei Oasis Pool for free admission this Sunday. I'm Antonia, and you will definitely see me there.
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0: 106.5 Jack FM. How you doing? It's Paulie in the morning. Time for Rise and Shine trivia right off the bat, Jen.
1: Man, you are just getting right into it. You didn't even get me a chance to say anything about that song.
0: Well, I
1: saw
0: you
1: kind of bopping.
0: I saw you beat bopping. I saw you the head going back and forth and the shoulder shrug. And
1: well, it's such a happy song.
0: Yeah, how could you not like Tony Basil?
1: I know. Well, and it doesn't hurt that I had some coffee. You know, yesterday I decided that I was only going to try 2 cups of coffee.
0: Yeah.
1: Instead of my typical 5. And it was not wise.
0: No?
1: No. Okay. No, my friend. Not wise at all. So we're back to normal today.
0: Yeah.
1: So and just be bopping along with the song.
0: And I'm not going to lie either. You know, back in the day when that song first came out and she made her debut, I thought it was Tony Basil. I'm not going to lie. I was like, Tony Basil? I'm like, isn't that like something you put in food for flavor? Isn't that like
1: yes, I have some growing right now.
0: Some basil.
1: Yeah. Is it basil? Is that what how
0: it is basil.
1: Is it pronounced? Okay. Yeah. So. Anyway, I got you completely off track because it's Rise and Shine trivia.
0: And we've got tickets for an event I know you're excited about.
1: Oh my gosh, I can hardly wait
0: for
1: this event. The K-Town Shakedown with the Kalamazoo Roller Derby this weekend. 3 days of roller derby. We've got the regular roller derby. We've got junior roller derby, which is going to be the kids.
0: Okay.
1: And then we have some gender neutral roller derby. It's going to be just a jam packed weekend. For those of you who don't know roller derby, that jam packed did not make sense. But if you do, you know it's a play on words.
0: That's right.
1: And because every round is a jam.
0: Okay.
1: Don't worry, I will go ahead and go through all the rules with you guys when we are there, because we're going to be there.
0: Yes, this weekend at Wings Event Center. We'll be out there Friday, 6 to 8.
1: Yes.
0: So, yeah, so if you want to win 2 tickets for the K-Town Shakedown Roller Derby Tournament this weekend at Wings Event Center, you have to answer this question correctly.
1: Oh, I'm so excited.
0: And again, you know I'm a huge Charlie Brown fan. So I'm sticking with that.
1: Yeah. And I know your mom is, too, as many times as she's called you a blockhead.
0: Yes. So today we want to know, who is Snoopy's arch enemy? Now, they reveal him in the Halloween episode, The Great Pumpkin, for sure. I don't think they do in the Christmas one or the Thanksgiving one, but Halloween they do for sure. But if you've read the comics, yeah, you know exactly who I'm talking about. Who is Snoopy's arch enemy? Yeah, they go back and forth quite a bit. First correct caller, 373-1065, wins 2 tickets for the K-Town Shakedown Roller Derby Tournament this weekend at Wings Event Center from 106.5 Jack FM. 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
6: Scatter frost this morning, then increasing clouds becoming breezy with a chance of a shower or thunderstorm today. And thunderstorms mainly this evening. Expect a high right around 65. Chance of evening showers and thunderstorms, then those will move out tonight with a low temperature right around 45. As we head into Wednesday, mostly cloudy, breezy, and cooler. Slight chance of a sprinkle or two. High temperature much cooler right around 54. I'm Stern 2-8 meteorologist Matt Kirkwood, tracking southwest Michigan's weather.
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0: 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Who's this?
1: This is Philip.
0: Where are you calling me from, Philip?
1: Saugatuck.
0: Saugatuck? Holy mackerel. All right. Let's see if we can make you a winner, my friend. Who is Snoopy's arch enemy?
1: The Red Baron.
0: It is the Red Baron. Way to go. They always have those dog fights on his dog house, and he's flying through the air, and it's the Red Baron. So way to go, man. You're a winner.
1: Thank you.
0: Yeah, two tickets for the K-Town Shakedown Roller Derby Tournament this weekend at Wings Event Center. All yours.
1: Thank you.
0: All right, Philip, you are our big winner this morning, but we need you to call us back, 373-1065. We got disconnected before we could get your info, so if you want those tickets, Philip, call us back, 373-1065. 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

Americans have come up with a new way to multitask, but they're not really doing it at the office, or at least they probably shouldn't be. We'll let you know at 6:35, so hang with us on 106.5 Jack FM.

0: And by me, I mean Paulie in the Morning, 106.5 Jack FM. My good friend Jen is sitting right over there. Cloudy with a chance of rain this morning, high 69, so that'll be nice. 32 at 6:36. And you know, Jen, this kind of gives a whole new meaning to the phrase multitask.
1: Oh, I hate that phrase.
0: You know, it's like we all have to do it, mostly at work, but now it seems like we're doing it more and more in our social lives, in our quote-unquote free time.
1: Well, I think we try to, or we pretend to.
0: But I mean, do you kind of get that sense? Do you find yourself, you know, having to multitask with just fun stuff, or you know, if you're running errands and you're doing chores around the house, you kind of have to multitask at home as well as at the office.
1: Yeah, I think that you, of course, have also been brought up to believe that, you know, multitasking is fake. It's just attention, attention, attention, attention. You know, kind of going back and forth like a tennis ball or something.
0: Yeah.
1: But yeah, I can see where people are doing multiple things at the exact same time, or trying to do multiple things at the same time, and then just kind of halving it.
0: Yes.
1: You know what I mean.
0: I know exactly what you mean. There was a beep in there.
1: There was.
0: Yes.
1: There was.
0: Yes. I read your mind. We're in sync. We're in sync.
1: Yes,
0: so
1: pause.
0: And
1: I beeped myself.
0: Yes. Well done. Well done.
1: Thank you.
0: So according to a new poll here, 76% of American adults say they watch two screens at the same time. So some of the examples they gave, again, this is more social stuff, not so much work stuff. So that could be like looking at your phone while you're watching a movie.
1: Oh.
0: Which I think we're all guilty of.
1: Oh, I'm feeling very called out.
0: Yeah, yeah. Or maybe you're on your laptop, but you're watching something on YouTube, and then you got a TV show on in the background.
1: Yes.
0: Or you're on your phone and you're on your laptop at the same time, but it's not work related. It's like entertainment related.
1: Watching a TV show like, I don't know, The West Wing on Netflix, and then trying to buy stuff on TikTok Shop.
0: Yes. Yeah.
1: That's just an idea. It was just a hypothetical.
0: Yeah. Just a he said, she said kind of thing.
1: Yes.
0: But yeah, so 76% of Americans are doing that. Two screens at the same time. Yes, I'm guilty of it, because there will be times I'll be watching TV or watching a movie or something, and then I'm on my phone looking for show topics, stuff for us to talk about, or you know, I'm checking ESPN to, you know, find out the latest sports scores or anything like that. So I get it.
1: So would, let's say, watching TV, like watching a movie and playing a game like Blaze Shooter?
0: Yeah.
1: That would count?
0: That would count. That would count.
1: Okay, so I am a multitasker.
0: Yes, and I would say, honestly,
1: I'm not sure if I should be proud of that or not.
0: I think you should. I think, but to be honest, I'm kind of surprised this number, even though it's 76%, that seems a little low to me. Don't you think? It's more like upper 80s, low 90s?
1: You would think so, because I think our attention spans, it's hurting them. You know, we're not paying

0: 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He joined KRESIP in July 2023. Under his leadership, the agency has continued expanding opportunities for students and strengthening support for local school districts. That includes the completion and opening of the KRESA Career Connect campus near the Wings Event Center that serves around 1,400 students every year in career and technical education. In the WKZO newsroom, I'm Michael Arning.
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106.5 Jack FM, a Saturday Night Live legend was right here in Michigan over the weekend. Was it Bill Murray, Eddie Murphy, or Dana Carvey? We'll tell you coming up at 7.05 on 106.5 Jack FM, so don't go anywhere.

0: Steve Winwood for you, 106.5 Jack FM. How you doing? It's Paulie in the Morning. Saturday Night Live legend and former Ghostbuster himself, Bill Murray, was in Michigan over the weekend.
1: Was he really?
0: Yeah, I thought that was pretty cool, really. Yeah, it turns out he gave a surprise commencement speech at Siena Heights University over in Adrian, Michigan on Saturday.
1: Nice. What did the? Any idea what he said?
0: Yes, there are a few.
1: Did he really?
0: Yeah. A few mini quotes here. So in his speech, okay, mm-hmm. he thanked his proud and financially free parents. So I'm guessing he was hinting that, you know, mom and dad, I took care of you financially. But he also thanked some of the drifters and hobos who might have spent the night in the school's gymnasium. So
1: okay.
0: Which, you know, is totally Bill Murray. I mean, that's awesome.
1: Right.
0: But the thing is, he actually graduated from Loyola Academy just outside of Chicago. And he told the students his heart was really full for all of them and that they don't need a building to become who they already are.
1: Aw.
0: So I thought that was kind of some pretty impressive words of wisdom from Bill Murray. And the thing is, when he was also there, Siena Heights gave him an honorary doctorate degree. And you can check out the video, including his speech on YouTube. And I watched it a couple of times. Pretty funny. And if you love Bill Murray, this is going to be like a Bill Murray kind of a toned down Bill Murray, but still Bill Murray-ish kind of speech.
1: Right.
0: And again, I just think it's cool that he was in Michigan over the weekend. So
1: what a great surprise for those graduates.
0: Yeah.
1: Can you imagine? All people.
0: Yeah.
1: To kind of get you prepared for what life is really going to throw at you.
0: Exactly. Exactly. So we'll stick around because coming up in about 10 minutes or so, there's going to be a section of I-94 that's going to be closed down. We will tell you where it is, so don't go anywhere. It's 106.5 Jack FM.
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9: That's the sound of a thriving Detroit. But the city didn't get here overnight. Just over a decade ago, Detroit hit rock bottom. This city felt forgotten, paralyzed by political fighting. Jobs were few, crime was high, and people were leaving. That's when Mike Duggan got to work. As our mayor, he led. He took action. 30,000 new jobs, pushing Detroit's unemployment rate to its lowest point in 33 years. He cut violent crime in half added 350 more police officers, and installed 65,000 new streetlights. He made sure the people holding the city up, the people who stayed, had a place to live. Helping 12,000 families rebuild homes and investing over $1 billion to make housing more affordable. When it was all said and done, Mike Duggan's approach led our city to a new day. While others talk, Mike Duggan delivered. Tell Lansing that's how we lead Michigan forward. Paid for by Put Progress First.
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12: Scatter frost this morning, then increasing clouds becoming breezy with a chance of a shower or thunderstorm today, and thunderstorms mainly this evening. Expect a high right around 65. Chance of evening showers and thunderstorms, then those will move out tonight with low temperature right around 45. As we head into Wednesday, mostly cloudy, breezy, and cooler. Slight chance of a sprinkle or two. High temperature much cooler right around 54. I'm Stern 2 Meteorologist Matt Kirkwood, tracking southwest Michigan's weather.

106.5 Jack FM. Here's a construction heads up for you. I-94 over in Calhoun County is going to have evening closures in the Battle Creek area. So heads up for you on that. Tonight and tomorrow night from 8 p.m. to 6 a.m., crews are going to be out there setting bridge beams for the new Michigan Avenue Bridge over the highway, okay? So basically that means there's going to be single lane closures and intermittent total closures on eastbound 94 from east of Beetle Lake Road to east of 11 Mile Road by Firekeepers Casino. Again, that's going on tonight and tomorrow night, 8 p.m. to 6 a.m., Calhoun County in Battle Creek. There you go. Now you know. 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Good morning.

One of the Serial City's storytelling buildings just got a nice makeover. All the info is on the way. It's 7:35, so don't go anywhere. Jesus Jones for you, 106.5 Jack FM.

0: It's 106.5 Jack FM. It's Paulie in the morning, moving you through your Tuesday. Cloudy with a chance of rain this morning. High 69, 35 at 737. So the Battle Creek Regional History Museum right there on Jackson Street is telling West Michigan's past through the products we used and the clothes we used to wear. And they just did a big expansion on it. And every corner shows a different side of the Serial City. Jen, you know I was born and raised in Battle Creek. So I'm a Serial City guy at heart. And I thought this was pretty cool because it's something Battle Creek definitely needs. And to tell the story, I like it. It's, again, it's I just remember growing up, man, in the Post neighborhood. You could smell the cereal from Post and Kellogg's as soon as you walked out the door. I mean, you just got this smell of, like, Frosted Flakes and Corn Flakes. And, it was intoxicating. I mean, when we were kids, we would literally open our mouths and run around and try to eat the air. I'm not joking. We would try to eat the air because the air in Battle Creek back in the day smelled like cereal, and it was awesome.
1: Do you still eat cereal?
0: I still eat cereal to this day. I'm like Jerry Seinfeld. Huge cereal guy. Have it probably 4 to 5 times a week, if I'm being honest.
1: Really?
0: Yes. So
1: the smell never turned you off to it?
0: No. Are you kidding? No, it just made me
1: Want it more,
0: exactly. So,
1: oh, my gosh.
0: Yeah, so maybe they plan that to boost sales. I don't know.
1: Nice.
0: But, yeah, so after years and years of volunteer work and hundreds of thousands of dollars in donations, they finally have the space to bring some items out of the vault, including a kettle that was used to produce some of Battle Creek's very first cornflakes.
1: Oh, that looks like fun.
0: Yeah, so that's pretty cool, very historic. But it also has a stage for local musicians and for people to just kind of come give lectures on Battle Creek's history. So there you go. Now you know. Battle Creek Regional History Museum is open Saturdays from 10 a.m. to 4 p.m. and Sundays from noon to 4. By the way, they also need volunteers because they got to catalog thousands of artifacts. And they even need people helping them at the front desk to welcome visitors when they come in. So
1: I think that's something I would love doing.
0: Yeah?
1: I love the history.
0: Yeah?
1: So, yeah, anything that we can find out. Hey, you know what? Coming up in just a little bit, the complete NFL schedule comes out this week. So we're going to have details on that. So stick around.
2: Kalamazoo City Hall has a plan to eliminate long waits at train crossings downtown, but it won't happen anytime soon if it happens at all, and the end result may be underwhelming. Last night, City Commission approving resolution to accept nearly $3.25 million in a planning grant to work with a long list of interested parties to see if a problem that's been in the making for 150 years can be undone. Utilities and Public Works Director James Baker says moving the railroad

0: 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Thriftability.org.
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106.5 Jack FM. The NFL is going to release this year's schedule Thursday night at 8 o'clock sharp. You can check that out on the NFL Network and ESPN2. They're going to have 9 international games with stops in Melbourne, Australia, and Rio de Janeiro, Brazil. Super Bowl champion Seattle Seahawks will kick off the season in the opener September 9th, but they haven't said who they're going to play yet. So if you're like me, you'll be tuned in. Your eyes will be glued to the TV Thursday night at 8. I cannot wait for the NFL schedule to come out. 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

Straight ahead at 8:05, we are going to open up the phone lines to see if you would try the latest mashup from Dr. Pepper. I got to say, I think I would. Yeah, I'm pretty sure I would. It's 106.5 Jack FM. Thanks a lot for having us on.

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0: 106.5 Jack FM with Paulie in the morning. Hopefully your Tuesday is going A-OK. And you know what, Jen? Maybe that song should be the theme song for our show because, you know, that way it'll tell people, look, you really need to listen Monday through Friday from 6 to 9 so you don't miss a thing.
1: I think that's a great idea.
0: You know?
1: Can you make that into our theme song?
0: Well, I can. I think I would have to get legal permission from Steven Tyler and the boys of Aerosmith.
1: I'll put Mendoza on it. He'll do it.
0: Mendoza's not even here. I don't know where he is.
1: I don't know where he's at.
0: maybe he's riding his bike into work. And
1: maybe that's what you get for being the boss.
0: So, yeah, but Steven Tyler and the boys of Aerosmith for you. So, Jen, obviously I'm going to ask you a question. I'm pretty sure I know the answer, but just...
1: I love it when you ask me questions.
0: Just to cover our bases, you've heard of Johnsonville brats, right?
1: Yum.
0: Okay.
1: Yes, I have.
0: And it's pretty much brat season, grill season right now.
1: Isn't it always, though?
0: Yes, because God bless my dad and my brother. Those guys would barbecue and fire up the grill in January, February. Yeah. No.
1: Yeah, my roommate would. If she could, if it wasn't crazy out,
0: yeah,
1: she'd do the grill.
0: Yeah, absolutely. So, Johnsonville Brats, they just teamed up with Dr. Pepper on a new Dr. Pepper flavored sausage and a Dr. Pepper flavored smoked sausage.
1: Okay. All right. I'm in.
0: Are you hooked already?
1: I really am because anytime, if I'm not drinking coffee, there's a good chance that I'm drinking Dr. Pepper.
0: Yeah, I mean, they say it gives you a nice sweet and salty flavor, and I believe them.
1: Oh my gosh, that sounds really good. I was really worried, though, when you said about a food mashup, because, and of course, you don't tell me these things, which we need to work on our communication. But no, that sounds really, really good.
0: Yeah, you can grab them at Walmart, Kroger, and 7-Eleven stores. Now, Jen, is this something you would try?
1: Yeah, absolutely. Are they available now?
0: So you can RSVP, yes.
1: Yes. Right. Put me down.
0: Yes.
1: I will take one for the team and I will try it.
0: Yes.
1: I will report back.
0: I would try them as well. Again, probably no big shock there.
1: What? Food?
0: Yeah. Johnsonville, you know, Dr. Pepper and Johnsonville brats. I mean, oh, that's like, well, it's like something. I mean,
1: it's, dude, you would try cereal plain.
0: Yes. No, I've eaten dry cereal out of the box before. Yes. Frosted Flakes, Fruit Loops, Cocoa and Fruity Pebbles. Yeah.
1: Sometimes you just leave me speechless because I don't even know what to say to you. But yes, Johnsonville brats mashed up with Dr. Pepper. I think that's a great idea.
0: Yeah. So the question is, would you, the Jack FM listener, try the new Dr. Pepper flavored Johnsonville brat? We want to know. Give us a call. Tell us yay or nay, 373-1065. It's Paulie in the morning on 106.5 Jack FM. 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
14: Mostly cloudy today and a little bit warmer with a chance of showers out there and an isolated thunderstorm. Expect a high near 64 tonight. Evening shower and thunderstorms, then some clearing, low temperature right around 44. Mostly cloudy conditions taking over for Wednesday. Breezy and certainly cooler, about a 20% chance of a stray sprinkle. High temperature only around 54. Warming trend for the latter part of the week should put us into the 70s as we head into Saturday. I'm Storm Team 8 meteorologist Matt Kirkwood tracking southwest Michigan's weather.
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0: 106.5 Jack FM with Paulie in the morning. We are asking the question, would you try the new Dr. Pepper flavored Johnsonville Brat? Jen, what do we got so far?
1: Well, so far, according to the text line, again, 80373, there's an overwhelming response of yes.
0: Really?
1: There's even a couple that were like all caps with exclamation points.
0: Wow.
1: I was like, okay. Okay, we got some Dr. Pepper fans.
0: Yeah, yeah.
1: So, yes. Okay. Overwhelmingly, yes. I don't have a no in our text line yet.
0: Oh, so they're all.
1: Okay. All of them are yeses.
0: Beautiful, beautiful.
1: So, I'm kind of anxious to see if we'll get any no's.
0: Yeah, and you and I already said we were yes, all on board with that.
1: Right. Now, here's the other thing. I just want to invite and say, look, if you guys are going to test this out, feel free to send us an invitation.
0: Oh, absolutely.
1: I'm all about it. I'll come over. I'll eat food.
0: Yes. If they're going to pay for it and cook it, you and I will be there.
1: You know, if they'll pay for it, I'll even help cook it. Not completely, but I will help.
0: We'll be like those stray alley cats that just, like, once you feed us.
1: We're coming back.
0: Yeah, you're never going to get rid of us. So, very interesting.
1: You're never going to get rid of us anyway. But
0: yeah. No, but I don't think they want us showing up at their houses eating their food. Or do they?
1: Oh.
0: Hey, I'm just saying, if you pay for it and you cook it, there's a good chance Jen and I will be there. That's all I'm going to say. Toto, 106.5 Jack FM. Good morning.

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1: How you doing? It's Paulie in the Morning on 106.5 Jack FM. Nice to meet you. Cloudy today, high 69. It's 41 at 837. So, Jen, the updated event space inside the Radisson Plaza Hotel downtown Kalamazoo is now available for booking.
2: Oh, that's great.
1: Yes, it is. It's actually called the West Michigan Room.
2: And that's original.
1: Yes, and it's got expansive windows overlooking the Kalamazoo Mall. So that's pretty cool. It's got a fireplace.
2: Okay, I'm liking the fireplace.
1: Very nice. Natural wood flooring.
2: Fun.
1: Historic woodwork.
2: Okay, that's good.
1: And I'm saving the best for last for you.
2: All right.
1: A built-in bar.
2: You know me so well.
1: I do.
2: Yes, you do. Yes, you do.
1: Yeah. And the other cool thing is it's got like a lot of artwork right there in the middle of the room, but you can swap that out, you know, for like display presentations or if you want to set up a bunch of personal photos. So if you were using it for
2: like
1: you
2: a know, wedding.
1: Yeah, a wedding or a graduation party or something like that. And it's got enough space. It can hold up to 120 guests for holiday parties, again, weddings, corporate events, and you can even have in-house catering brought right to that room. Okay. So
2: food, drinks, that's good. I do have a quick question for you, and I'm not sure, you know, I don't know if you'll have the answer, but you said this is at the Radisson.
1: Yes.
2: What kind of historical woodworking
1: do
2: they have at the Radisson?
1: Yeah, I don't. Maybe they brought in pieces. You know, maybe it's like actual pieces of wood that are sculptured into something that they brought in from other locations or something.
2: I was just
1: like
2: kind of wondering,
1: and they're displaying
2: it. Look like a. I mean, I could be wrong. I don't know, you know, how old that building really is.
1: Yeah.
2: I mean, it looks.
1: Yeah, they could be importing it from, you know, somewhere else, another location. So
2: okay, that works for me.
1: Yeah. So if you want to, you can book the new West Michigan room by going to the website. RadissonKZoo.com. That will tell you everything you need to know.
3: Comstock Public Schools Board of Education is looking at their options after a second bond request was defeated at the ballot box last week. The district had been seeking $23.7 million to install new roofs, add air conditioning in the high school, and make other infrastructure improvements. Superintendent Dr. Jeff Tennis says they'll convene the facilities committee to redraw the request a third time, but he adds the problems won't stop. He says two-thirds of the middle school roof is in its last phase of existence. The district has applied for a state grant. Kellogg Community College says a record number, 449 graduates, will walk across the stage during their 68th commencement ceremony Thursday. It'll begin at 7 p.m. at Kellogg Arena. It'll include addresses from KCC staff and trustees, as well as remarks from President Dr. Paul Watson II.

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106.5 Jack FM with Paulie in the morning. Got some bad news, but hey, please don't kill the messenger. I'm only the messenger. Pistons unfortunately lost in Cleveland, 112-103. So the East semifinals is now tied up at two games each, with game five back in Detroit tomorrow night at 8. So hopefully they can rally the wagons and get a big W. That would be nice. Thanks for all the calls and all the text messages. Appreciate it. We'll talk to you tomorrow morning right at 6 on 106.5 Jack FM. I leave you with No Doubts.

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4: That's the sound of a thriving Detroit. But the city didn't get here overnight. Just over a decade ago, Detroit hit rock bottom. This city felt forgotten, paralyzed by political fighting. Jobs were few, crime was high, and people were leaving. That's when Mike Duggan got to work. As our mayor, he led. He took action. 30,000 new jobs, pushing Detroit's unemployment rate to its lowest point in 33 years. He cut violent crime in half, added 350 more police officers, and installed 65,000 new streetlights. 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When it was all said and done, Mike Duggan's approach led our city to a new day. While others talk, Mike Duggan delivered. Tell Lansing that's how we lead Michigan forward. Paid for by Put Progress First.
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2: That's the sound of a thriving Detroit. 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That's when Mike Duggan got to work. As our mayor, he led. He took action. 30,000 new jobs, pushing Detroit's unemployment rate to its lowest point in 33 years. 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
1: If it's one thing I love, it's a good old block party. And Celery Flats is coming with one next Friday to celebrate the beginning of summer. 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The Black Arts Festival is accepting applications for retail and food vendors at this time. I'm Antonia. I'll see you there.
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7: 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I'm Robin Hood. Rick, a redshirt senior from Rockford, Michigan, had 2 doubles, 3 home runs, and 9 runs batted in last week. He went 3 for 3 with a home run at Michigan State Wednesday. He homered at Bowling Green Friday, had 3 hits, including 2 doubles on Saturday, and hit another home run on Sunday. Coach Billy Gernon says Rick, along with senior first baseman Avery Thielman, who was named MAC Player of the Week 3 weeks ago, have really come on at the plate in the second half of the season.
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2: That's the sound of a thriving Detroit. But the city didn't get here overnight. Just over a decade ago, Detroit hit rock bottom. This city felt forgotten, paralyzed by political fighting. Jobs were few, crime was high, and people were leaving. That's when Mike Duggan got to work. As our mayor, he led. He took action. 30,000 new jobs, pushing Detroit's unemployment rate to its lowest point in 33 years. He cut violent crime in half, added 350 more police officers, and installed 65,000 new streetlights. He made sure the people holding the city up, the people who stayed, had a place to live. 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When it was all said and done, Mike Duggan's approach led our city to a new day. While others talk, Mike Duggan delivered. Tell Lansing that's how we lead Michigan forward. Paid for by Put Progress First.
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0: Too lazy to turn a knob? 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
1: After going 8 for 15 at the plate last week, Bronco DH Lucas Rick has been named the Mid-American Conference Player of the Week. Here's your Maple Hill Subaru Bronco update. I'm Robin Hood. Rick, a redshirt senior from Rockford, Michigan, had two doubles, three home runs, and nine runs batted in last week. He went 3 for 3 with a home run at Michigan State Wednesday. He homered at Bowling Green Friday, had three hits, including two doubles on Saturday, and hit another home run on Sunday. Coach Billy Gernon says Rick, along with senior first baseman Avery Thielman, who was named MAC Player of the Week 3 weeks ago, have really come on at the plate in the second half of the season.
2: Yeah, they have, and they're seniors, right? They smell the end coming, and those guys should surge for the finish line when they smell that coming and almost enjoy a victory lap of knowing that your career is coming to an end and doing everything you can to extend it for yourself, your program, and your teammates.
1: 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I'm Robin Hood.
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6: 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This city felt forgotten, paralyzed by political fighting. Jobs were few, crime was high, and people were leaving. That's when Mike Duggan got to work. As our mayor, he led. He took action. 30,000 new jobs, pushing Detroit's unemployment rate to its lowest point in 33 years. He cut violent crime in half, added 350 more police officers, and installed 65,000 new streetlights. He made sure the people holding the city up, the people who stayed, had a place to live. 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

0: to make housing more affordable. When it was all said and done, Mike Duggan's approach led our city to a new day. While others talk, Mike Duggan delivered. Tell Lansing that's how we lead Michigan forward. 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
2: 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I'm Robin Hood. Rick, a redshirt senior from Rockford, Michigan, had 2 doubles, 3 home runs, and 9 runs batted in last week. He went 3-for-3 with a home run at Michigan State Wednesday. He homered at Bowling Green Friday, had 3 hits, including 2 doubles on Saturday, and hit another home run on Sunday. Coach Billy Gernon says Rick, along with senior first baseman Avery Thielman, who was named MAC Player of the Week 3 weeks ago, have really come on at the plate in the second half of the season.
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5: That's the sound of a thriving Detroit. But the city didn't get here overnight. Just over a decade ago, Detroit hit rock bottom. This city felt forgotten, paralyzed by political fighting. Jobs were few, crime was high, and people were leaving. That's when Mike Duggan got to work. As our mayor, he led. He took action. 30,000 new jobs, pushing Detroit's unemployment rate to its lowest point in 33 years. He cut violent crime in half, added 350 more police officers, and installed 65,000 new streetlights. He made sure the people holding the city up, the people who stayed, had a place to live. Helping 12,000 families rebuild homes and investing over $1 billion to make housing more affordable. When it was all said and done, Mike Duggan's approach led our city to a new day. While others talk, Mike Duggan delivered. Tell Lansing that's how we lead Michigan forward. Paid for by Put Progress First.
6: Do you know how much time goes into preparing a bunch of songs in a row for jazz?

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I just want to clarify something. So, when you say playing what we want, you mean you and the listeners collectively, right? You know, like what a good radio station would do?

0: 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Well, we can change that. Check out this Jacktivity.
1: So, Mother's Day is this weekend, and I got just a little tip for y'all. And I am a mother myself, so you can trust me. How about you pair that Walgreens bouquet of flowers and card with a trip to Gun Lake? 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So bring the kids, bring that special mama down to Gun Lake Huawei Oasis Pool for free admission this Sunday. I'm Antonia, and you will definitely see me there.
0: Get the skinny on this Jacktivity and more at jack1065.com.
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